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You're too old to lose it.

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Chef breakfast snarling as you stumble across the road.

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today. You want fresh air? You won't find it this way. Check your left, check your right. 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Check it every night. Stopping on a box that I thought was empty.

0: primo tassello della musica di Malumore di questo giovedì, Strange Brew. E a proposito di viaggi strani, oggi iniziamo così. As a shorty playing in the fell down and I bumped my head. 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I said yeah. So then they said, oh, so that means you're gonna switch it on them.
1: Mother, said, father.
0: Yeah, flip mode is the greatest. You know, and as a shorty, I was always told that if I ain't gonna be part of the greatest, I gotta be the greatest myself.

pursuit and fiery auto crashes. Some will die in hot pursuit while sifting through my ashes. Some will fall in love with life and drink it from a fountain that is pouring like an avalanche coming down the mountain.